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It's Dalton coming in to hang out with you tonight. We've got plenty of time and plenty of your favorite hits, so stay tuned for Ray and Ariana Grande coming up right around the corner. But to get us started, here's Tame Impala and Jenny. 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

Kissin' 92.5, it's Dalton, and the FIFA World Cup is for the first time ever going to be having a halftime show with a star-studded list. I'm going to go over all the details coming up in 10, but before we get there, it's Bella Kay's I Love It, I Love It, I Love It. 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
5: Hot and humid stretch of weather into the weekend. Maybe a couple storms along the way. The best rain chance on Saturday. Some widely scattered storms are possible this evening. Late tonight, mostly clear. Low 77. Any storm could be on the strong side. A few pop-up storms Friday in the afternoon. Mostly just hot and humid. High 95. Heat index levels to 101. I'm meteorologist Mark Thibodeau.

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1: You played it cool and I played it dumb. 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

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It's the newest from Niall Horan with Tastes So Good. And sure, your coffee tastes so good now, but you know what's going to make it taste even better? 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

0: their summer plans. And that got me thinking, what is the worst example that you've had where poor planning or maybe events going wrong ruined a trip?
1: Oh, actually, yeah. We planned a trip a couple years ago, and someone hacked our bank account and stole $900.
0: Oh, man. Did you get it back at least?
1: I did.
0: Okay, good. Well, thank you for popping off with us tonight. Now you've got the chance to win $92 in free play to Grand Lake Casino, which you can hopefully turn into $900, right?
1: Yeah, that would be great.
0: Awesome, Stephanie. Now, one last thing. Which station's giving you that chance tonight?
1: Yes, tonight, 2.5.

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1: That's right. It's time to pop off tonight, and who do I have on the line?
2: This is Stephanie.
1: Stephanie, are you ready for a shot at $92 in free play to Grand Lake Casino?
2: I am.
1: Awesome. So recently it came out that most Americans are actually using a trip

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9: Hot and humid stretch of weather into the weekend. Maybe a couple storms along the way. The best rain chance on Saturday. Some widely scattered storms are possible this evening. Late tonight, mostly clear. Low 77. Any storm could be on the strong side. A few pop-up storms Friday in the afternoon. Mostly just hot and humid. High 95. Heat index levels to 101. I'm meteorologist Mark Thibodeau.

Kissin' 92.5, and I think we all know that Amazon's Alexa is there for just about anything you need, but did you know that even includes tuning in completely hands-free? 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Speaking of which, here's Tyler.

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1: 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We're just now getting started with Plato's Closet Top 9 at 9 tonight. In that number 9 spot, it's Madonna and Sabrina Carpenter with Bring Your Love. 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

Kissin' 92.5. It's One Republic with Need Your Love coming in at number 7 tonight for the Plato's Closet Top 9 at 9. 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Right now, though, we are going to move right along to number 6 tonight. It's Gracie Abrams with Hit the Wall. It's Kissin' 92.5.

Kissin' 92.5 coming in at number 4 tonight for the Plato's Closet Top 9 at 9. It's Harry Styles with American Girls. Now, we are getting very close to the end, so if you still haven't voted, you're going to want to do that right now inside the Kissin' mobile app or over at kissin925.com, because right now, all the way at number 3, it's Zara Larsson with Lush Life. 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

0: Kiss in 92.5, your 10 in a row hit music station, coming in all the way at number one tonight for the Plato's Closet Top 9 at 9. It's Bruno Mars with I Just Might. 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
16: Hot and humid stretch of weather into the weekend. Maybe a couple storms along the way. The best rain chance on Saturday. Some widely scattered storms are possible this evening. Late tonight, mostly clear. Low 77. Any storm could be on the strong side. A few pop-up storms Friday in the afternoon. Mostly just hot and humid. High 95. Heat index levels to 101. I'm meteorologist Mark Thibodeau.

0: 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We've got Big X the Plug and Bailey Zimmerman on deck, but first it's Pitbull and Neo. 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
1: Me not working hard. Yeah, right. 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Or better yet, go to

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1: 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We've got Lady Gaga and Bruno Mars on deck. 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

Kissin 92.5, your 10 in a row hit music station. It's Dalton still with you for a couple more hours this Thursday night. And while I'm still here, I'm going to keep playing all of your favorite hits. So stay tuned for Flo Rida and BTS right around the corner. But before we get there, here's One Republic with Need Your Love. It's Kissin 92.5.

at 92.5. It's Doja Cat. It's Dalton. And I was already jealous of everyone getting to go to Lollapalooza this year. However, Airbnb just made it that much worse. Find out why coming up in 10 minutes. However, before we get there, it's Sienna Spyro with Die on This Hill. It's Kissin' 92.5.

Kissin' 92.5, your 10 in a row hit music station, and Lollapalooza is one of the biggest festivals, and I'm pretty sure it's one we've all heard of, and I think it's one that a lot of us would love to get a backstage glimpse into. Well, Airbnb has made that a real possibility with a behind-the-scenes experience at this year's festival in Chicago. Now, this is giving guests the access to artist areas, production zones, and pretty much anywhere backstage that normally no one in the public would be able to get to. And what's really cool is, if you get this package, you can even watch performances from the side of the stage. Now, if you can somehow afford this, it's going through July 30th through August 2nd at Grant Park with over 170 different artists, including Charlie XCX, Lorde, and even Olivia Dean. So this would be a great festival to catch, and it would be awesome to get this Airbnb package. But I can imagine if they're not sold out, they're

0: 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Keep it right here. We've got Ariana Grande coming up next. 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
9: Hot and humid stretch of weather into the weekend. Maybe a couple storms along the way. The best rain chance on Saturday. Some widely scattered storms are possible this evening. Late tonight, mostly clear. Low 77. Any storm could be on the strong side. A few pop-up storms Friday in the afternoon. Mostly just hot and humid. High 95. Heat index levels to 101. I'm meteorologist Mark Thibodeau.

Kissin' 92.5, it's Nicki Minaj, and sometimes that thunder can produce a little bit of super bass. And make sure you're ready for any storms outside with the Zimmer Storm Center app, brought to you by Satterlee Plumbing, Heating, and Air Conditioning. Download it today for absolutely free, so you always know what weather is outside your door. We've got SZA and Kendrick Lamar on deck, but right now, here's the newest from Benson Boone. It's Kissin' 92.5.

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1: I used to think about immature things. 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

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Zodiac sign, it must be a Gemini moon, cause we about to go half. 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

0: Kissing 92.5, it's SZA and Kendrick Lamar with 30 for 30. And not to be that guy, but back in my day, I remember when you could get a ticket to most concerts for just about 30 bucks, but we all know that's not the case anymore. 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

Kissin' 92.5, your 10 in a row hit music station. It's Dalton still with you for one more hour this Thursday night. And while I'm still here, you know what I'm doing, making the absolute most of that time with nothing but some more of your favorite hits on the way. So make sure you stay tuned for Billie Eilish and Justin Bieber coming up right around the corner. But to kick off the hour, here's the newest from Somber with Homewrecker. It's Kissin' 92.5.

Kissin' 92.5, it's Post Malone, and some people are going so psycho to get a piece of Taylor and Travis's wedding. I mean, like, just a piece that they're willing to buy literal garbage. I'm going to give you more details on that coming up in 10 minutes, but before we get there, here's Bella Kay. It's Kissin' 92.5.

Kissin' 92.5, your 10 in a row hit music station. It's Olivia Rodrigo, and many people would drop dead if they got to own a piece of Taylor Swift and Travis Kelce's wedding. I mean, it's one of the biggest deals of the century. I feel like that goes without saying, at least so far. But some people are taking this to an extreme because some opportunistic sellers are going to a website called New York City Garbage to sell actual garbage collected outside of Madison Square Garden on the July 3rd wedding date. Now, you may be thinking that it's, you know, wedding paraphernalia that's garbage. No, no, no. We're talking soda can tops, fabric scraps, and even a single AirPod. All of these are only $25 a piece, but if you're looking to spend just a little bit

0: eBay where one seller is offering a bag of air that they allegedly collected outside of Madison Square Garden on that day for $49,999.99. 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Keep it right here. We've got Ella Langley coming up next. 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
12: Heat, humidity go on through the weekend. Rain chances really going up for Saturday. Sunday looks a lot better, though. Isolated shower or thunderstorm possible overnight. Any storm could be strong that does develop. Very warm and humid, low 70.

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0: Kissin' 92.5, your 10 in a row hit music station, and that is going to do it for me tonight. My name is Dalton, and I will see you again tomorrow, but just because I'm getting out of here, that doesn't mean that you should leave just yet. Of course, we've got some more of your favorite hits on the way, not to mention XYZ with Eric Zachary is going to get you all the way into your Friday morning, and before I walk my 2 feet out the door, Zara Larson's coming up next. It's Kissin' 92.5.
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1: It's Kissin' 92.5. 49% of Americans under 30 are living with their parents.
2: Yes, this is according to the Wall Street Journal. A new report shows that due to high house costs, spikes in rent, and student debt have now, you know, obviously put kids back home. They're also coining the term on social media, stay-at-home daughters and sons.
1: I also think some people are just, like, nervous to leave the house. Like, in today's day and age.
3: Really?
1: Which I can...
3: Are you serious? Talk your talk, Audrey.
1: I think partially it's financial, but I think also people who've pushed themselves to get out of their parents' house, like you, Audrey, like it's not like the jobs are super high paying, but you still find a way. You get through it. You live somewhere else.
3: I've been incredibly fortunate to be in positions where I can do that, but a lot of my friends are not in those positions.
2: Why not? Let's go, big dog.
1: What? They can't get a job?
2: Talk that talk, big dog.
1: I moved home at 31.
3: I have friends working 40 hours a week and their rent is still not covered half of... We're talking doctor's offices. We're talking chiropractic. I'm talking, I have friends who are paralegals. I'm talking very, very successful and smart young girls.
2: But you know who's outside?
1: Audrey.
2: Audrey Daylor.
1: I'm not saying there's not circumstances, but like as I've moved home for a bit because of financial reasons, but there's just people, it's concerning to me when someone's like 29 and they haven't left home.
2: Okay.
1: Like if you've gone out, tried, and then had a return for a little bit, I understand. I'm empathetic to that. You've done the same, Jordan.
2: Yes.
1: But like, you know, I think there's also just a fear of leaving the house and like pushing yourself to like jump.
2: But you know who is outside? Audrey Daylor.
1: 49% of Americans under 30 living with their parents.

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4: Heat, humidity go on through the weekend. Rain chances really going up for Saturday. Sunday looks a lot better, though. Isolated shower or thunderstorm possible overnight. Any storm could be strong that does develop. Very warm and humid, low 77. And a few pop-up storms later on Friday. Otherwise, hot, muggy, a high of 95. Heat index levels to 100. I'm meteorologist Mark Thibodeau.

0: 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XYZ Throwback is coming up on the way. Audrey pulled the songs, which is never good for Jordan and I. But three songs, because you always make it hard for us.
1: Whatever.
0: Three songs, they all came out in the same year. We're going to listen to a little bit of each one. Jordan and I playing for you at home.
2: And we're ready to lose.
0: We are ready to lose. 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

0: It's Kissin' 92.5. Can you guess what year these three songs all came out? Same year for all three songs. We get a chance to guess after each one. Jordan and I playing for you at home. Audrey selected the songs. We call it XYZ Throwback. It's all brought to you by Progressive Insurance. You ready, Jordan?
1: Yeah, I mean, as ready as I'll ever be.
0: All right. Song number one. Here we go. Is it cool that I said all that? Taylor. Is it
1: true that you're in Delicate?
0: Delicate.
1: Mm-hmm.
0: Ooh.
1: Oh, no. Audrey.
2: Is it cool? I know.
1: Oh, I know it. I know it.
0: It's so hard.
1: I
0: she
1: know
0: put
1: it.
0: Out like five albums within 2 years.
1: No, I... Audrey, I want to throw you right now.
2: No, I thought this would be helpful.
0: It's not.
1: I thought this would be helpful.
0: It's not.
3: Might as well just pick a Jason Derulo song.
1: Yeah, like, right? I have no clue. I need a second song.
0: Yeah,
1: I'm just going to wait for a second.
0: Song number two. Here we go. Song number two.
1: Oh, this
3: Ocean
1: actually
3: Eyes?
1: Helps.
3: This helps so much.
1: Oh, my God.
2: This is an Ocean Eyes. It's when the party's over.
0: Oh.
1: Thank God you said something, because I was about to lock out of my neck.
0: Oh, when the party's over. Oh.
1: 2018, lock it in.
0: No. Oh, my God, no.
1: I'm going 2018.
0: All right. I'm very confident that it's in the 2020s.
1: Okay.
0: I'm not going to select a date yet, though. Okay, right. So Taylor Swift, Delicate. Billie Eilish, When the Party's Over. Jordan saying 2018. I say no chance. Song number three. Blood, 5 Seconds of Summer, Youngblood.
2: I didn't know this was 5 Seconds of Summer until I pulled it.
1: Really?
2: I had no idea.
1: Yeah, who's
2: Youngblood,
1: the artist?
2: Imagine Dragons or something.
1: Imagine Dragons is crazy.
3: Is this because you hear like a floor tom and you just assume it's
1: Yeah. There's going to be a huge drum breakdown. She was like, yeah. Come on, Eric. Get a date out there.
0: I'm going to say 20. I was saying 2020s. I think maybe 2019. Because Delicate was off of Lover, I want to say.
1: All right.
0: And
1: stop doing
0: Lover
1: math.
0: Came out
1: just pick a
0: right
1: number.
0: Before 2020 because she was supposed to do Lover Fest, but they got canceled because of COVID.
1: Come on.
0: I'm going to say 2019. Lock it in.
2: Okay. Jordan, you are correct.
1: What?
2: It is 2018.
1: Yeah, boy.
0: What?
1: Let's go, boy.
0: Really?
1: Yeah. Yup, God is a woman with me around this time. This was my golden age in radio.
0: Awestruck.
1: Yes. Audrey, let's go. Let's give you a high five. Yeah.
2: Delicate was on Reputation.
0: It was? Oh.
1: I love that you ended this with God is a Woman. I used to love this song.
0: I knew that it was on Reputation, I would have gotten it.
1: Okay, I'm the winner. You stop talking. Thank you so much, Audrey.
0: Jordan,
1: this was
0: your prize.
1: Incredible.
0: Your prize is you get to read the sponsor read. 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
1: You ever walked into something and you're like, oh, I'm a part of this now?
2: My mom and my dad one time. Yeah.
1: Why would you be a part of that? Gross. Pervert. What? What is the matter with Jordan?
3: Yeah, what is going on with you?
1: What's the matter with you?
2: It's right there.
1: Gross. No, I meant like work or like a place of employment or situation. Oh, God. All right, we'll talk about what I walked into next, and it wasn't that.

0: It's Kissin 92.5. Have you ever walked into a place of business or an environment where people are working or doing some version of something and you're like, whoa, I did not know what I'm walking into? I can imagine like a lot of our Amazon delivery drivers out there, a lot of people who deliver Ubers and stuff like that.
1: Okay.
0: Encounter this kind of stuff a lot.
1: Just because like people are in your car or you're going to someone's house?
0: Or you just find your... Yeah. So in short, our new studio is above a local theater company, right?
1: I always forget that.
0: And I didn't. I did until I walked through the back door, which essentially kind of goes through the theater.
1: Sure.
2: That they
0: have. It's not like the main stage, but like it's their lobby. But sometimes they have the door open and I walked in. It was like last Friday night or something. I came in after hours and opened the door to a full theater.
1: Okay.
0: They were doing some version of improv where it's like whatever happens, go with it.
1: Oh, okay.
0: And I just see like, I just like out of the corner of my eye, they're pointing it at me and they're like, who's that stranger in our house?
2: Shut up.
1: Oh, you're a part of
0: it. And I was like, and then they're like, welcome to the party. And I'm like, no nerds. I work upstairs.
1: Did you join in?
0: They tried to like come like get me. And I'm like, no.
1: You should have started like being at the party.
0: Well, it's just like, I grew up in theater, right?
1: So
0: there's not a lot of hate towards the theater community, but when you're like 45 and you're not doing it professionally and this is the hobby, it's just a certain kind of, I'm stereotyping here, but it's a certain kind
1: of nerd. I thought you were talking about you for a second. I was like, you're not 45.
0: No, but like, you can tell this is a very local theater production where they're like trying their best.
1: Right.
2: Well, I would hope so.
0: Listen, I would have nothing bad to say had they not tried to rope me into their little improv.
2: It's your fault for walking in.
0: It's not my fault. I work here.
1: I don't think it's your fault for walking in. I do think it's your fault for not jumping into the experience and being a theatrical boy with them.
0: Huzzah! I'm here!
1: Exactly.
0: You should have.
1: Yes, I am at the party.
0: Greetings, my egglets.
1: You should have.
0: Egglets?
2: Yeah, what's
0: about that?
2: I don't know. It sounds gross.
0: Jordan said he walked in on his parents having sex.
1: I did not say that at all. You guys assumed that's what I was talking about.
0: Yeah, so I got pulled into a local theater production.
1: All right, so then what happened in the scene?
0: I walked away.
1: Oh,
2: what?
0: Your house guest left. That's what happened.
1: That's so boring.
0: Wait till this happens to you guys.
1: I'm jumping in.
0: All right.
1: I'm going to dive in and get to acting with them.

0: 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Dumb of the day on XYZ with Eric Zachary. Jordan, who's winning the dumb awards?
1: We're going into Ellicott City, Maryland. A guy was robbing a Verizon store only to get his car stolen while he was
0: robbing. I saw this video. I didn't know it was recent. Did you see this already?
2: No.
0: He's like on body cam footage. The cop, he's like, dude, they stole my car. And they're like, yeah, but you just broke into a Verizon store. The cops are like openly laughing at him.
1: Yeah. Dude, instant karma to the max.
0: On. But like, this guy was like, I don't care about the Verizon thing anymore. My car, man.
1: And they were like, no, we care.
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7: Heat, humidity go on through the weekend. Rain chances really going up for Saturday. Sunday looks a lot better, though. Isolated shower or thunderstorm possible overnight. Any storm could be strong that does develop. Very warm and humid, low 77. And a few pop-up storms later on Friday. Otherwise, hot, muggy, a high of 95. Heat index levels to 100. I'm meteorologist Mark Thibodeau.

0: It's Kissin' 92.5. Today we are learning about coffee allergies, or how it may actually be more of a cockroach allergy.
1: Do you know about this thing?
0: I can guess.
1: Yeah.
0: It's because coffee grounds have a certain amount of...
1: Have a light trace of cockroaches in them.
0: Yep. All right. We'll learn about that more next. That's super enticing to stick around.
2: A light trace.
0: Let's give you a little extra bonus fact, though.
1: There's a basketball court on the fifth floor of the United States Supreme Court that is famously nicknamed the highest court in all the land.
0: Oh, that's funny.
1: Yeah.
0: There's also a basketball court in the top. It's a half court, but in the top of the Disneyland ride? The
1: Space Mountain?
0: Matterhorn Mountain.
1: Oh, okay.
0: Yeah, I did not know that. Like a little cast member, because there's just empty space at the top of this like giant hollow mountain they made.
1: Oh, and they're shooting hoops
0: up there? Half court, yeah.
1: Nice.

0: Kissin 92.5, your 10 in a row hit music station. If you have an allergic reaction to coffee, it actually may not be the coffee you're allergic to, but rather bugs.
1: Yes.
0: Specifically cockroaches.
1: Cockroaches. There was this huge thing in like 2021 where a scientist's research found that because they were working with beetles and cockroaches so much, they ended up developing an allergy towards the bugs.
2: Oh, weird.
1: And then because they spent so much time at work, they were also like, am I just becoming allergic to everything? Because they also like short after found that they had an allergic reaction to the coffee that was being served in like their office. Turns out that the FDA approves a very minute amount of cockroaches to get into like ground up coffee, not like regular coffee beans or anything.
0: I can do you one better. Okay. So this is actually why I got the new espresso machine I got. So that I could ground beans, because like if you're getting actual pure coffee beans, it's obviously there's no insects, right? As long as they filter it properly.
1: Right.
0: But like K pods and espresso pods and whatnot, I just double check this. The U.S. Food and Drug Administration allows up to 10% of green coffee beans by count to be insect infected or insect damaged.
1: Yes.
0: So like, it really freaked me out. And I don't have an allergy, but I'm like, that's why I stopped using espresso pods. I'm like, there's bugs in here.
2: Yeah. Man. I mean, there's bugs in everything. There's bugs in peanut butter. Like,
1: they just can't stop the bug. Like, because it's like ground in such mass quantities, a bug might get in there.
0: Sure.
1: You know,
2: a bug
1: like there's
2: two,
1: nothing. Yeah, exactly.
2: Never hurt anybody unless you're allergic to them.
1: But
2: in which case, that
1: quite
2: sucks.
1: Literally,
2: that sucks.
1: But I think the crazy thing is like because somebody had a cockroach allergy, that's how they found out about the amount of bugs in coffee.
2: Right.
1: So if you have an allergic reaction to one, you might have allergic reactions to another.
2: Interesting. Yeah.
0: Like short of doing an allergy test, there's got to be no fun stories of how you found out you were allergic to cockroaches.
1: Yeah.
2: Yeah.
0: Like, think about it. You're in a New York apartment. You're just
1: That's swollen in the face.
0: Yuck.
2: Yeah.
0: Why?
1: Yuck.
0: XYZ with Eric Zachary. More about nothing, all brought to you by Chick-fil-A.

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1: In other news of things no one asked for, all five Hunger Games films are returning to the theaters in September.
2: Do we need this?
1: I don't
2: think so.
1: I guess, like, if you're like a big Katniss Everdeen fan, or that's your world and that you want to go experience, I'm not opposed to movies returning to theaters.
3: I kind of like when they do that. Yeah. I feel like people don't go see movies anymore.
2: Why I feel
3: not?
2: Like it's a recession indicator.
3: Yeah. Like, I mean,
1: we got
3: yeah.
1: nothing coming out yeah. in like, September.
2: Yeah. I mean, I guess.
1: I just, I don't know. I feel like this is more of a promotional play than anything.
2: Do they have a new one coming out, though?
1: I don't know.
2: I don't even think there's a new Hunger Games.

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1: You know what I walked into today at work? Realization that we thought a hard drive had gone corrupt.
2: Oh, yeah, you are dumb of the day.
1: We lost footage. And, like, I spent hours with, like, Disk Utility and other programs trying to figure out what went wrong and why some of this footage corrupted on one of our portable hard drives, right?
2: Yeah. Mm-hmm.
1: And to such a point that one of the things that we lost was an artist interview.
2: Yes.
1: Shout out to Shano, singer-songwriter, that we had come through and we lost the interview. And luckily, he lives near the studio. And we're like, hey, man, would you come back in? Super cool. We re-recorded the interview yesterday.
2: Yeah.
1: This morning, I went through a pocket that I don't usually go through in my backpack. I found another hard drive that is identical to the other hard drive that I was convinced the footage was on.
2: It's my hard drive, too.
1: Well, you didn't know where it was either.
2: I've been looking for it, yeah.
1: Well, good news, I found it and the footage, so I am giving myself a dumb of the day.
2: Yes, you get the dummy award.
1: I get a dummy award. There's also some other dumb people, like the dude that was trying to rob a Verizon store and then
2: his car got stolen while he was robbing a store. He called the cops to be like, hey, my car is stolen. They were like, we have you on camera robbing a store.
1: Jeez.
2: So
1: there's a dude in Indiana too that cut off his region lit it on fire.
2: He went into somebody's garage, performatively cut his junk off, then torched it. Naturally, that family was like, yeah, we got to call the cops. Like, I don't know how to handle this.
1: Him, like, we got to move country.
2: Yeah, I'm running.
1: That's not a state thing at that point. I'm moving to Copenhagen. Yeah. All right, dumb of the day, just a few of them. All brought to you by O'Reilly Auto Parts, your professional parts people.

0: same. It's Kissin' 92.5. All the trad wives are about to get real excited. Netflix is rebooting Little House on the Prairie, the story of Laura Ingalls
1: Wilder.
0: I always forget the last name. Wilder.
1: I'm just intrigued. I want to see what they're going to do with it. That's all.
0: You think they're going to modernize it, or is it still set in like the 1800s?
1: I don't think that they're going to. It's set in the 1800s for sure.
0: Okay.
2: I thought it was.
1: Even you know whatever.
0: But what are they doing to change it up? Like.
2: Just rebooting it.
1: I don't know.
2: Just rebooting
0: uncensored.
2: It.
1: Uncensored. Well, I would imagine.
2: Laura goes Wilder.
1: I would imagine it's going to be a lot less problematic than the 1970s version.
0: I can see that.
2: I think,
0: words after
2: I
0: my
2: think
0: joke.
2: It'll probably just be a competitor to like the Yellowstone universe. Mm, like, yeah. I don't think it'll actually have like the hard hitting issues that they were doing the first time.
1: I just feel like
2: around.
1: There's not as much drama in Little House on the Prairie.
0: Yeah. Wait till you see Netflix get their hands on it.
1: Oh, true. Yeah, they talk about it.
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10: Heat, humidity go on through the weekend. Rain chances really going up for Saturday. Sunday looks a lot better, though. Isolated shower or thunderstorm possible overnight. Any storm could be strong that does develop. Very warm and humid, low 77. And a few pop-up storms later on Friday. Otherwise, hot, muggy, a high of 95. Heat index levels to 100. I'm meteorologist Mark Thibodeau.

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1: Jordan
2: is mad.
1: His
2: world centers around food.
1: It does.
2: Consuming it, preparing it, cooking it.
1: Yes.
2: Dreaming of it.
1: True.
2: I've seen him cry at a meal before because it was so good.
1: It was delicious.
2: Ironically, it was, it's pronounced omakase. We learned that, but like the American Western way is
1: omakase,
2: which is individual sushi dishes traditionally.
1: Like, yeah. Prepared by the chef in front of you. There's whole stories that go with it. If you do
2: super high quality food.
1: Super high quality food, great for date night, or if you're just really into food, go do it. I am upset because I saw an ad for a taco omakase, and I was like, no, this is irking me.
2: It looked kind of good.
1: And at first, Eric was like, why would that make you so mad? And then I explained it to him, and
2: he was like, all tacos are omakase.
1: No, that's what I'm saying. Like, Taco Bell is taco omakase. You know what I'm saying? Yes.
3: No.
1: Yes.
3: No.
2: All right, well, let's talk about why this really
1: is Audrey, you want to play sushi?
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1: Let's go to the beach, let's go get a wave. They say what they gonna say. Have a drink, clink, found

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1: A restaurant that Jordan found on Instagram is offering taco omakase. It's technically pronounced omakase, but I feel like including Audrey, people don't understand.
2: Yeah, I learned that today.
1: That's the proper way.
2: Omakase.
1: Omakase.
2: Me when
1: omakase.
2: I learn, yeah. You can learn
1: anyway,
2: too.
1: Anyway, it's traditionally a Japanese sushi course dinner.
2: Yeah.
1: But there's a place that's just trying to do too much, and they're offering taco omakase, and Jordan is mad.
3: Yes, I think that we are doing too much in the food community. Just let the, you know, sushi omakase be a thing. You don't have to, you know, we don't have to make the sushi burrito out of this one, but they're doing a taco version. And I'm like, that's just Taco Bell. That's all Taco Bell is.
2: I don't understand your logic.
3: Okay, right. So in a typical omakase meal,
2: yeah.
3: Right, the chef prepares you a sushi, sometimes sashimi, maybe right. Nigiri,
2: yeah.
3: Has a story about it. It's high quality food. It's a full experience.
1: Right.
3: You do the exact same thing at Taco Bell. That's the you.
2: That's
3: you
2: not
1: no,
2: true.
1: But that's not good logic, because I could argue that any sushi places.
2: It's also like chef's choice.
1: Yeah.
2: Like,
1: Michelin starred or some version. Of like very high end.
3: Sure, there are also ones that aren't Michelin starred.
1: Why can't you do that with just like really high end Mexican cuisine?
3: Chipotle.
1: That's not the same.
2: You're choosing
1: thing.
2: What you want. That's
1: right.
2: Different. You're
1: okay,
2: saying
1: then,
2: I want
3: right,
2: chicken,
3: right. So,
2: frito,
3: so a Taco
2: like,
3: Bell menu is that not the chef's choice?
1: That's any restaurant.
2: No,
3: that's what I'm saying. So why would a taco omakase be a thing?
2: So you're
3: it's
2: saying
3: it's already
2: that
3: a thing.
2: Wait, but then
3: pizza omakase is just 8 slices of pizza.
2: No, it's not, because nobody's you're choosing what you want.
3: Just let the sushi have its thing.
1: I very rarely agree with Audrey on this show, but yeah, man, I think you're in the wrong.
2: I think
1: you're mad just to
2: point.
1: Be mad.
3: Taco omakase doesn't make any sense
1: had,
3: to me when tacos are so
1: you
3: readily
1: had sushi
3: accessible.
1: Sushi omakase once and cried, and yet holds such a place in your heart.
3: I've had sushi omakase like five
1: I'm
3: times.
1: I'm saying
2: so,
1: you cried one time.
2: That,
3: I've cried multiple
2: logic
3: times.
2: Logic is going to a sushi restaurant and just ordering sushi, the same thing as omakase.
3: To some degree, kind of.
1: So any prefixed menu is omakase.
3: That's why I'm like, why is taco omakase like...
1: Well, then
3: that's,
1: I feel like you're mad at the wrong people, then.
3: I think I'm mad at the people who are trying to take something from sushi or like a Japanese culture, you know, and make it like...
2: I agree with that.
1: I think you should just call it a taste.
2: I think it should just be a tasting menu.
3: I think it's just
2: menu.
3: A tasting menu, but add it to a...
2: I agree, because I think inherently omakase is a Japanese thing, but...
3: I think sushi is also something that isn't so readily available like tacos are. So that's what yields
2: you're saying because it's a luxury item.
3: It's yeah, because yes, to some degree. Right. Yes, okay. I am.
1: He's mad. Just be mad. It's XYZ.
3: I am mad.
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0: 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XYZ with Eric Zachary. What a way to start the show. We just found out that Audrey, the only car accident you've ever gotten in.
1: Of my own doing, yeah.
2: Wow.
0: Okay. That's not your own.
1: Well, car. Compared to like.
0: When you were driving, you mean?
1: Yeah, when I was driving.
0: You were listening to the theatrical production of Rodgers and Hammerstein's yeah. Hello, Dolly.
1: Hello, Dolly. And crash. Then I just yeah. like, and then I shot off the ice and into a ditch.
0: Ugh. Whoa.
1: And it was fine. But honestly, I think that it like saved my life a little bit because I was so locked in that I missed a sign by like half an inch.
0: I rear-ended someone listening to Owl City's Fireflies.
2: You would not believe your eyes.
0: It's like, ugh.
3: That's crazy.
0: Anyway, show is on. It's XYZ with Eric Zachary.

0: 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Man, nothing says breaking entertainment news like Little House on the Prairie.
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2: XYZ. This was you, Audrey?
1: Yeah, no, obviously.
3: Who else would it be, really?
2: I'm sorry.
3: You want to learn how to churn butter?
1: Whoa,
0: XYZ
1: okay.
0: With Eric Zachary.
1: I have a point.
0: XYZ ENT Entertainment Report, all brought to you by Eggland's Best. We're getting more of, Laura Ingalls?
1: Yeah, whatever. Laura Ingalls Wilder. Okay, basically, they're doing a reboot of Little House on the Prairie. It's out today.
0: Is it like a reboot where like now it's Little House in the City?
2: Right.
1: Or no, it is Little
0: still,
1: House
0: still on the Prairie.
1: They are still on the Prairie. Okay. And I wanted to bring this to the show today.
0: Why?
1: Because that's my question. Why? And I think that it's maybe because everybody wants to be a trad wife.
2: Okay.
0: Whoa.
2: That's a hot take.
3: I did not see that coming.
1: I think that it's everybody's like, oh, homestead. Let's get away from all this. But technology, you know what I mean?
3: Yeah. I mean, yeah. Aren't times tough on the farms these days?
1: I mean, yeah. Are they tackling that?
0: I saw one of our friends that works in radio posted like a really good take. He's like, I have a theory that people are going to start paying to go work at farms.
1: Well, that, yeah.
2: Oh, wow.
0: There's just like this innate need, I guess, as a human, not mine, but some people like to like rough with their hands. You never grew up in that. You grew up in like the city or the suburbs and you never really did any like, trade work or anything.
3: Huh.
0: I also have a hot take. I think that productions just really like Montana.
3: That's like the hot area right now.
0: Yellowstone.
3: Yeah.
0: They're just looking for reasons to go film in like Billings.
3: Sure.
1: I see.
0: That's why.
3: I could see that.
1: I mean,
0: Who's rebooting this? What network?
3: Netflix.
1: This is on Netflix.
3: Yeah.
1: But I think the other thing that's interesting is I don't know if you guys know. Did you guys ever watch Little House on the Prairie?
0: No, I did. My grandma had this on all the time.
1: Well, here's the thing. My mom like loved Little House on the Prairie, right? Yeah. And it was pretty like forward thinking for the 70s. They tackled a lot of issues. So I'm interested to see how they're going to do that in 2026 when we, you know, are.
0: Laura Ingalls gets a septum piercing. How will daddy respond?
1: You know what I mean?
0: XYZ. With Eric Zachary, your XYZ ENT Entertainment Report, all brought to you by Eggland's Best.
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1: That's a huge number.
0: That's an issue.
1: But also, let's go, Audrey.
0: You know what? She doesn't live at home. She got out.
1: Yeah, that's what I'm saying. Let's go.
0: I said that like she served her nickel. She did her time in prison. We're also talking about that Food and Drug Administration allows up to 10% of your coffee to be insects. And that's how a lot of people are finding out they're actually allergic to bugs.
1: Yes.
0: Because they're drinking coffee.
1: Yep.
0: Also on the show, XYZ Throwback, trying to figure out what year these three songs came out. It never goes well for Jordan and I.
1: It's not a good game.
0: And Jordan's mad that a restaurant's trying to offer taco omakase.
1: I don't like it. I don't think
0: you're mad
1: think,
0: just to be mad.
1: No, I'm not mad just to be mad. Let's
0: I love
1: sushi
0: that you're the
1: thing.
0: Defender of Japanese culture.
1: I think, I
2: get your point. I disagree with some of the points you've made, but I understand
0: I
2: the sentiment.
0: I typically disagree with a lot of what you say.
2: I understand the sentiment.
0: XYZ with Eric Zachary. 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
6: Heat, humidity go on through the weekend. Rain chances really going up for Saturday. Sunday looks a lot better, though. Isolated shower or thunderstorm possible overnight. Any storm could be strong that does develop. Very warm and humid, low 77. And a few pop-up storms later on Friday. Otherwise, hot, muggy, a high of 95. Heat index levels to 100. I'm meteorologist Mark Thibodeau.

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1: You ever walked into something and you're like, oh, I'm a part of this now?
2: My mom and my dad one time. Yeah.
1: Why would you be a part of that? Gross. Pervert. What? What is matter with Jordan?
3: Yeah, what's going on?
1: What's the matter with you?
2: It's right there.
1: Gross. No, I meant like work or like a place of employment or situation. Oh, God. All right, we'll talk about what I walked into next. And it wasn't that.

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1: Have you ever walked into a place of business or an environment where people are working or doing some version of something and you're like, whoa, I did not know what I'm walking into? I can imagine like a lot of our Amazon delivery drivers out there, a lot of people who deliver Ubers and stuff like that.
2: Okay.
1: Encounter this kind of stuff a lot.
2: Just because like people are in your car or you're going to someone's house?
1: Yeah, or you just find your... Yeah, so in short, our new studio is above a local theater company, right? Yeah.
2: I always forget that.
1: And well, yeah. I did until I walked through the back door, which essentially kind of goes through the theater.
2: Sure.
1: That they have. It's not like the main stage, but like it's their lobby. But sometimes they have the door open. And I walked in, it was like last Friday night or something. I came in after hours and opened the door to a full theater.
2: Okay.
1: They were doing some version of improv where it's like whatever happens, go with it.
2: Oh. Okay.
1: And I just see like, I just like out of the corner of my eye, they're pointing at me and they're like, who's that stranger in our house?
3: Shut up.
2: Oh, you're a part of
1: and
2: the
1: I was
2: production.
1: Like, oh. And then they're like, welcome to the party. And I'm like, no, nerds, I work upstairs.
2: Did you join in?
1: They tried to like come like get me, and I'm like, no.
2: You should have started like being at the party.
1: Well, it's just like I grew up in theater, right?
2: So there's
1: not a lot of hate towards the theater community, yeah. But
3: what
1: when you're like 45 and you're not doing it professionally and this is the hobby, it's just a certain kind of, I'm stereotyping here, but it's a certain kind
2: of nerd. I thought you were talking
1: nerd.
2: About you for a second. I was like, you're not 45.
1: No, but like, you can tell this is a very local theater production where they're like trying their best.
2: Right.
3: Well, I would hope so.
1: Listen, I would have nothing bad to say had they not tried to rope me into their little improv.
3: It's your fault for walking in.
1: It's not my fault. I work here.
2: I don't think it's your fault for walking in. I do think it's your fault for not jumping into the experience and being a theatrical boy with them.
1: Huzzah! I'm here!
2: Exactly.
1: You should have.
2: Yes, I am at the party.
1: Greetings, my egglets.
2: No, you should have.
1: Egglets?
3: Yeah, what's
1: about that?
3: I don't know. It sounds gross.
1: Jordan said he walked in on his parents having sex.
2: I did not say that at all. You guys assumed that's what I was talking about.
1: Yeah, so I got pulled into a local theater production.
2: All right, so then what happened in the scene?
1: I walked away.
2: Oh,
3: their
1: house guest left. That's what happened.
2: That's so boring.
1: Wait till this happens to you guys and you're like,
2: I'm jumping in.
1: All right.
2: I'm going to dive in and get to acting with them.
4: Yeah, they talk about it. Talk about it.
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0: It's Kissin' 92.5. XYZ Throwback is coming up on the way. Audrey pulled the songs, which is never good for Jordan and I. But three songs, because you always make it hard for us. Three songs, they all came out in the same year. We're going to listen to a little bit of each one. Jordan and I playing for you at home.
1: And we're ready to lose.
0: We are ready to lose. That's pretty accurate. XYZ Throwback, all brought to you by Progressive Insurance. It's coming up next.

0: 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Can you guess what year these three songs all came out? Same year for all three songs. We get a chance to guess after each one. Jordan and I playing for you at home. Audrey selected the songs. We call it XYZ Throwback. It's all brought to you by Progressive Insurance. You ready, Jordan?
1: Yeah, I mean, as ready as I'll ever be.
0: All right, song number one. Here we go. Is it cool that I said all that? Taylor. Is it
1: chill that you're in? Delicate?
0: Delicate. Mm-hmm. Ooh.
1: Oh, no. Audrey.
2: Is it cool? I know.
1: Oh, I know it. I know it.
3: It's so hard.
1: I know
3: put
1: it.
3: Out like five albums within 2 years.
1: No, I... Audrey, I want to throw you right now.
2: No, I thought this would be helpful.
0: It's not.
1: I thought this would be helpful.
0: It's not.
4: Might as well just pick a Jason Derulo song.
1: Yeah, like, right? I have no clue. I need a second song.
0: Yeah,
1: I'm just going to wait for a second.
0: Number two. Here we go. Song number two.
1: Oh, this
4: Ocean
1: actually
4: Eyes?
1: Helps.
4: This helps so much.
1: Oh, my God.
2: This is an Ocean Eyes. It's when the party's over.
0: Oh.
1: Thank God you said something, because
2: I was about to lock out of my neck.
0: Oh, when the party's over. Oh.
1: 2018, lock it in.
0: No. Oh, my God, no.
1: I'm going 2018.
0: All right. I'm very confident that it's in the 2020s.
1: Okay.
0: I'm not going to select a date yet, though. Okay, right. So Taylor Swift, Delicate. Billie Eilish, When the Party's Over. Jordan saying 2018. I say no chance. Song number three. Blood, 5 Seconds of Summer, Youngblood.
2: I didn't know this was 5 Seconds of Summer until I pulled it.
1: Really?
2: I had no idea.
1: Was. Yeah,
2: who is
1: Youngblood
2: the artist? Imagine Dragons or something.
1: Imagine Dragons is crazy.
4: Is this because you hear like a floor tom and you just assume it's gotta be?
1: There's gonna be a huge drum breakdown. She was like, yeah. Come on, Eric. Get a date out there.
0: I'm going to say 20. I was saying 2020s. I think maybe 2019. Because Delicate was off of Lover, I want to say.
1: All right. Stop
0: and
1: doing
0: Lover
1: math.
0: Came out right number. Before 2020 because she was supposed to do Lover
1: Come
0: Fest,
1: on.
0: But they got canceled because of COVID.
1: Come on.
0: I'm
1: going
0: to say 2019. Lock it in.
2: Okay. Jordan, you are correct.
1: What?
2: It is 2018.
1: What?
2: Yeah,
1: boy. What? Let's go, boy.
0: Really?
1: Yeah. Yup, God is a woman with me around this time. This was my golden age in radio.
0: Awestruck.
1: Yes. Audrey, let's go. Let's give you a high five. Yeah.
2: Delicate was on Reputation.
0: It was?
1: I love that you ended this with God is a Woman. I used to love this song.
0: I knew that it was on Reputation, I would have gotten it.
1: Okay, I'm the winner. You stop talking. Thank you so much, Audrey.
0: Jordan,
1: this was
0: your prize.
1: Incredible.
0: Your prize is you get to read the sponsor read. 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

0: It's Kissin' 92.5. 49% of Americans under 30 are living with their parents.
1: Yes, this is according to the Wall Street Journal. A new report shows that due to high house costs, spikes in rent, and student debt have now, you know, obviously put kids back home. They're also coining the term on social media, stay-at-home daughters and sons.
0: I also think some people are just, like, nervous to leave the house. Like, in today's day and age.
2: Really?
0: Which I can...
2: Are you...

0: also
1: stand in thresholds and block me from exiting whatever room I'm in. Jordan, your turn.
2: Your dog is such a diva. Oh my God. She's so mean. She's the meanest dog I have ever met.
3: I want to be clear. When you use the word mean, because that associated with dogs can be the wrong connotation. Like,
2: I'm saying the right connotation.
3: She's not aggressive. She's not attacking anyone.
2: No, but she's a sassy little mean dog. Because she's a sassy little jerk.
3: Sassy diva.
2: She does it. Like,
3: I'll agree with all of that.
2: Don't get me wrong. She's a beautiful dog. That's where it stops.
3: Okay.
2: Audrey, you go again.
3: She knows her
1: word. I would really like to be friends with her. She doesn't want to be friends
3: with me. You haven't tried.
2: She doesn't want to be friends with Eddie. Don't even try to be friends with Eric's dog because she's just rude. She only likes Eric.
3: I think we
2: and no one is a fan.
1: And I think that's by design.
2: Yeah, you for your dog.
3: Yeah, well, clearly not.
2: Yeah, we don't like your dog.
3: Okay, that's just mean. Anyway, that's it for us today.
1: I like your dog.
3: On XYZ with Eric Zachary. Hatred on the show.
2: Yes, there is hatred.
1: I like your dog enough.
3: Hate in your heart.
2: I don't. She's mean. She doesn't like me.
3: You said you like her enough?
1: Yeah.
3: I like you enough. It's like when I said I love you to my girlfriend yesterday, she's like, I like you too.
2: It's like parenting in the 50s.
3: All right, that's it for us. We'll see you tomorrow. Audrey, say goodbye.
1: Good.
3: That's enough.
1: Bye.
3: Jordan, say see ya.
2: Why?
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0: It's Kissin' 92.5. XYZ with Eric Zachary. As we end the show today and prepare for the weekend, yes. Audrey, I want to know why you're so afraid of my dogs.
1: Because
0: I brought the dogs to the studio today.
2: Tag me in whenever you're ready. Say what you have to say and then tag me in.
1: So, okay, here's what I have to say. Yeah. Every time I walk up to one of them, they growl at me.
0: No.
1: Or they're panting, and then when I walk up, they close their mouths and look at me like they're about to attack me.
0: They're not.

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19: Heat, humidity go on through the weekend. Rain chances really going up for Saturday. Sunday looks a lot better, though. Isolated shower or thunderstorm possible overnight. Any storm could be strong that does develop. Very warm and humid, low 77. And a few pop-up storms later on Friday. Otherwise, hot, muggy, a high of 95. Heat index levels to 100. I'm meteorologist Mark Thibodeau.

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10: Heat, humidity go on through the weekend. Rain chances really going up for Saturday. Sunday looks a lot better, though. Isolated shower or thunderstorm possible overnight. Any storm could be strong that does develop. Very warm and humid, low 77. And a few pop-up storms later on Friday. Otherwise, hot, muggy, a high of 95. Heat index levels to 100. I'm meteorologist Mark Thibodeau.

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10: Good morning, I'm Cy Albright. Here's what's going on in the four states. Another request for federal aid after some severe storms we saw last month. Missouri Governor Mike Kehoe officially asking President Trump to approve a disaster declaration that covers Jasper, Newton, Vernon, and Dade counties here in the area. You'll remember it was the night of Saturday, June 13th, when the Joplin Metro had a couple of 85 to 95 mile per hour wind gusts measured. Even a brief weak tornado that touched down near the Fidelity area. Now, construction is going to start soon on a new major addition to the Joplin High School campus, the Talon Center, a 90,000 square foot indoor practice facility that'll feature a 90-yard turf field plus locker rooms, weight room, classrooms, and other space for activities that officials say was desperately needed. Your news is a service to the city of Joplin. 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
11: Central and eastern part of the state dealing with the floodwaters. We are just dealing with the heat. Mostly sunny, headed up to 93, slightly above average, but still hot. Heat index 101. Tonight, some scattered storms late, low 73. Saturday, scattered showers and storms, mostly sunny, high near 90. I'm meteorologist.

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8: Central and eastern part of the state dealing with the flood watch. We are just dealing with the heat. Mostly sunny, headed up to 93, slightly above average, but still hot. Heat index 101. Tonight, some scattered storms late, low 73. Saturday, scattered showers and storms, mostly sunny, high near 90. I'm meteorologist Jeff Eno.

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1: I'm Jill Carter. I'm the farm girl they told to get in line. My fight in Jeff City started with the rights of parents to control their child's education. Winston Churchill was right when he said, "The truth is so valuable, it's often surrounded by a bodyguard of lies." 4 years ago, we were outspent 7-1. The attacks were nonstop, and they still are. But together, we have shattered the status quo. I'm the farm girl who puts her personal number on every piece of literature because I work for you, not them. I'm the farm girl who fought for you for a decade before I had a title. They hate that we have taken power back and given our people a voice in Jefferson City. Between now and August 4th's election, you should plan to see and hear more attacks. That's okay, because nothing worth having comes without a fight. We've already proven them wrong once. You still hungry? Let's do it again. Vote Jill Carter, August 4th.
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10: Good morning. I'm Ty Albright. Here's what's going on in the four states. A man from Kentucky accused of robbing a bank in northeast Oklahoma. 31-year-old Matthew Foster allegedly walked into the First National Bank in Fairland Wednesday afternoon, handed a teller a note demanding money, then took maybe $7,000 in cash. Foster taken into custody near McAllister, about 2.5 hours away later on that night. Without incident, officials say he was not armed. Well, yesterday, Missouri Governor Mike Kehoe signed nearly 24 bills into law, including a measure that will hold intoxicated drivers accountable financially when their actions take a life. Bentley and Mason's law will require convicted drunk drivers to provide long-term financial support for surviving children. Your news is a service of the city of Joplin. 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
11: Central and eastern part of the state dealing with the flood watch. We are just dealing with the heat. Mostly sunny, headed up to 93, slightly above average, but still hot. Heat index 101. Tonight, some scattered storms late, low 73. Saturday, scattered showers and storms, mostly sunny, high near 90. I'm meteorologist Jeff Eno.

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13: Good morning, I'm Cy Albright. Here's what's going on in the four states. Another request for federal aid after some severe storms we saw last month. Missouri Governor Mike Kehoe officially asking President Trump to approve a disaster declaration that covers Jasper, Newton, Vernon, and Dade counties here in the area. You'll remember it was the night of Saturday, June 13th, when the Joplin Metro had a couple of 85 to 95 mile per hour wind gusts measured. Even a brief weak tornado that touched down near the Fidelity area. Well, construction is going to start soon on a new major addition to the Joplin High School campus, the Talon Center, a 90,000-square-foot indoor practice facility that will feature a 90-yard turf field plus locker rooms, weight room, classrooms, and other space for activities that officials say was desperately needed. Your news is a service to the city of Joplin. From plastic bottles and metal cans, recycling in Joplin is easy. 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
14: Central and eastern part of the state dealing with the flood watch. We are just dealing with the heat. Mostly sunny, headed up to 93, slightly above average, but still hot. Heat index 101. Tonight, some scattered storms late, low 73. Saturday, scattered showers and storms, mostly sunny, high near 90. I'm meteorologist Jeff Eno.

0: In other words, if these are your biggest problems, you're living a pretty good life.
1: Exactly. From the text, I'm moving into a new home this weekend, and we decided to donate all our old furniture. But now I have to buy new things, and I'm confused on what I want because apparently things go in and out of style. Hashtag first world problems. That's from Blair. Yeah.
0: Blair needs a decorator.
1: I feel like the whole thing's going in and out of style is just a ruse so that stores
0: can
1: keep getting you to buy furniture.
0: Exactly.
1: Yeah. You buy what you feel like you like. You got it. Go to the phones here. So, Isaac, you're a cat guy, huh?
2: Yes, sir.
1: All right. And your cat is involved in your first world problem. What's going on?
2: Sometimes my cat, Oreo, falls asleep, and it seems like he's dead because he goes completely limp.
0: Oh, my. Oh.
3: Your cat's name is Oreo?
2: Yep.
3: That is so cute.
1: Does your cat sometimes sleep with, like, half the eyes open, which would make it even creepier?
2: Yes, that is super creepy. One time when we were going out to dinner, my brother called us because, like, he was like, I think your cat is dead. And so we had to turn around and come back, and I'm like, no, he's not dead.
4: My.
0: Save that.
5: Sleeping.
0: Save that.
1: You know what? I bet you Isaac's cat would call if he could and say, my first world problem is my owner keeps waking me up and I'm sleeping because he thinks I'm dead.
4: I don't think that's a first world problem, but it's interesting.
1: Very interesting.
0: Right.
1: Thank you, Isaac.
0: Thanks, man.
1: Have a wonderful day, buddy.
2: You too.
1: The one day he thinks. From the text, I drove like this for a day and a half without knowing. And they sent a picture of a bird stuck in their grill of their car.
4: Oh,
0: my goodness.
1: And they said people were staring at us. I was getting so mad, and then I realized the bird was there. We were so self-absorbed. Hashtag first world problem.
4: Sick feeling when you see that. Yeah.
5: A bird in the car is worth more than two in a bush.
1: Yeah. There you go. What's going on, Ashley?
6: Hi, how you guys doing this morning?
1: Doing awesome. I can't wait to hear your first world problem, though. What's going on?
6: So this is for my two almost three-year-olds, and we got her own iPad because we didn't want to give her our phones, me and my husband, when she wanted to watch YouTube, but we got her like a 10.8 or 5 inch or something. It's not that big, but anyways, she still wants mommy and daddy's YouTube, like our phone, because when she's laying in bed, it's too big for her hands, and it falls.
0: She's got a first world
1: definitely
0: problem.
1: Definitely dealing with the first world problem. It's too big of a screen.
4: First world problem is my hands are too small.
1: So good right there. Have a great day, Ashley. Thank you for sharing. The kids don't understand how little the TVs were back. Like, when I was a kid, like, if you had a 13-inch TV,
0: yeah,
1: ballin'. Hi, Shelly.
7: Hey!
1: How you doing?
0: Hey there.
7: Hey!
1: So, Shelly, are you a Jeeper?
7: I am a Jeeper, yes, sir.
1: Yeah, she's a Jeeper. So you got a Jeeper first world problem?
7: I do. It is way too hot right now to go naked in the Jeep.
0: I know.
7: No doors, no top, no nothing. It's like driving on the surface of the sun.
1: So when you guys take the doors off, it's called going naked?
7: Going naked, yeah.
0: You can go topless with just taking the top off or take the doors off and it's naked. Yeah.
4: Makes sense.
1: I'm not going to lie. I want to be a Jeeper so bad.
4: So does my 15-year-old.
1: Really? You know who is a Jeeper, though? Engineer Don.
0: Yeah. He's gone ATV riding with me in his Jeep.
1: He goes naked all the time, but he has his doors on and everything, so it's a different...
0: Yeah,
7: we don't
0: want to
7: see him naked.
0: It's a different naked.
4: Or do we?
0: It's a different naked.
1: Have fun out there, Jeep and Shelly. Thank you for your call.
0: Be safe.
1: Hi, Cindy.
8: Hey.
1: So, you got some problems on a boat?
8: Oh, yes. We had a new food truck in our neighborhood, so we jumped on our golf cart, rode and got some food, and then jumped on our boat, and we started eating, and I needed more mayonnaise, and he needed some hot sauce and salt on his fish, and we just had to sit out there and just suffer it out.
4: Man.
0: Had to sit out there on our boat on the beautiful lake with our golf cart waiting on us and just suffer with
4: us. When is the condiment part come by?
1: Somebody needs to get a little boat and start going around and offering those
4: condiments.
0: Yeah. The condiment boat.
4: Condiment raft.
3: That is tough, though, to eat something when you want to add hot sauce and you don't
1: so
3: have
1: any. So bad. Don Cheadle's performance coming up here in about 30 minutes, Kid Nation. Speaking of boats. Teresa, how are you doing?
9: Hey, I'm good. How are y'all this morning?
1: Doing great. What's your first world problem?
9: Man, so I decided to have another kid. Well, I didn't decide on my own, but we decided to have another kid because we have four boys already. So we were like, let's just do this. So before I'm 40, my goal was I'm having a mommy makeover. Either I'm done having kids or I'm having a mommy makeover. Well, we also have three in travel baseball. So I'm now 41 with a three-month-old, and I've just decided to go for both and just let it go. Because, you know, if there's one thing I've learned, it's mommy's got to get things, too.
1: Mama, go. Yeah, that's right. Yeah, when you got to choose between the mommy makeover and baseball, you know. Yeah. Baseball.
10: And the new baby was a boy as well, so you have... That was the four?
9: No, I got four boys, and now we have our girl.
10: Yeah, one girl. Okay. That's what I was wondering.
1: Breaking news, girl sports, also just as expensive, by the way.
5: And when they get in the major league, they can pay for the mommy.
1: Absolutely, and they'll get there. Teresa, thank you, and congratulations on your baby.
10: Yep.
1: Let's take one more here from Stacy. Hi, Stacy.
11: Hey, how you doing?
1: Doing awesome. So, what's going on at your house? What's your first world problem?
11: Well, I wanted decorative planters on either side of the driveway, and I got them, and I hit them pretty regularly. And I hope my husband's not listening because I lie.
12: Somebody hit me in the parking lot again, honey. I'm so unlucky.
11: Right?
1: You want him?
11: He said, "Did you get my truck stuck on the planter?" I'm like, "No."
10: How did the plant rolled up under that truck?
1: Oh man! Thank you, Stacy. Sorry you keep hitting them planters. We won't tell your husband, promise.
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6: Central and eastern part of the state dealing with the floodwaters. We are just dealing with the heat. Mostly sunny, headed up to 93, slightly above average, but still hot. Heat index 101. Tonight, some scattered storms late, low 73. Saturday, scattered showers and storms, mostly sunny, high near 90. I'm meteorologist Jeff Eno.

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4: Good morning. I'm Ty Albright. Here's what's going on in the four states. A man from Kentucky accused of robbing a bank in northeast Oklahoma. 31-year-old Matthew Foster allegedly walked into the First National Bank in Fairland Wednesday afternoon, handed a teller a note demanding money, then took maybe $7,000 in cash. Foster taken into custody near McAllister, about 2.5 hours away, later on that night. Without incident, officials say he was not armed. Well, yesterday, Missouri Governor Mike Kehoe signed nearly 24 bills into law, including a measure that will hold intoxicated drivers accountable financially when their actions take a life. Bentley and Mason's law will require convicted drunk drivers to provide long-term financial support for surviving children. Your news is a service of the city of Joplin. 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
5: Central and eastern part of the state dealing with the floodwaters. We are just dealing with the heat. Mostly sunny, headed up to 93, slightly above average, but still hot. Heat index 101. Tonight, some scattered storms late, low 73. Saturday, scattered showers and storms, mostly sunny, high near 90. I'm meteorologist.

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1: Hey, guys, and happy Friday. That's right, TGIF. I'm ready to lay around and be lazy. That's my big plans for the weekend. Maybe a little Mario Party action. My little cousin, I'm watching her on a Saturday night. So it's going to be nice and wholesome, and I'll be in bed at a decent time. I can't wait.

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And coming up, we're going to talk about some non-American things that the world highly recommends to us Americans. Some I agree with, some I've never heard of, some I would like to see happen tomorrow. We'll talk about it coming up.

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What's going on, guys? 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And today we're talking non-American things that the world highly recommends to Americans. I wish, especially when it comes to this first one, that we had these things or we were able to do these things. Month-long vacations or holidays, as they're called in other places. Obviously, in America, we're work-obsessed and we're one of the countries that is offered the least amount of paid vacation days. I mean, even if I probably actually do have enough time to take a month off, but it's just like, can I? Wouldn't you guys miss me? I don't know if you know this, but I'm actually syndicated in different parts of the country. So when I take a day off, I still got to give that content to all these places. So it's the working ahead for me that really stalls me out. But oh my God, I would love a month-long vacation. Even a couple weeks. I've done like 5-6 days. My next goal would be like 14. 14 strong days off. It would be amazing. Also on the list, taxes included in the price tag. That would be nice, right? High-speed trains for general public transit. Not like just the freight trains, right? Quality of life improvements. Universal health care. Maternity and child leave. Affordable college. I know. Crazy ideas, right? Also better quality foods. Like, I always joke about how people in Italy, like, are so beautifully in shape, but their main source of, like, food is pastas and stuff and cheese, but high quality ingredients and smaller regular portion sizes. Don't get me wrong. I love being American. I do enjoy our freedoms and stuff like that, but these changes would be nice, and along with some other changes.

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9: Central and eastern part of the state dealing with the flood watch. We are just dealing with the heat. Mostly sunny, headed up to 93, slightly above average, but still hot. Heat index 101. Tonight, some scatter storms late, low 73. Saturday, scatter showers and storms, mostly sunny, high near 90. I'm meteorologist Jeff Eno.

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0: 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And today, a good one, National French Fry Day. So what's your go-to? Who has the best? I say, obviously, McDonald's. Like, there's nothing like a crispy, like, fresh out the fryer. McDonald's fry, especially when it's salted just right. My mouth is watering. Okay, my mouth is watering. That's like the fry I won't skip. Other places, I don't care about the fries. McDonald's? Yeah, I need some of those. And you have to eat them in the car on the way home. That's the only way. It's like an appetizer, a snack, something before the main course.
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2: 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Oh, I

We're at Kiss 92.5, your 10 in a row hit music station. And there is a new TikTok trend taking over the beauty community. And it is a cheaper alternative to lip stains, which can be pretty expensive. Like what, $20, $30 for a lip stain? So now women are using Sharpies. It seems like my old school high school days. But seriously, I've even seen these videos on my TikTok. And yes, it's a cheap alternative, but it just feels wrong, right? I don't know about putting a permanent marker anywhere on my face.

You're checking out Kissin' 92.5, your 10 in a row hit music station. And Justin Bieber might not be going on tour, but you can see him live next weekend. I'll tell you how.

0: to know the rumors, gossip, and who's seen who? Get it all right here. Bianca's Buzz.
1: And apparently the World Cup said soccer alone isn't enough because they're going full Super Bowl this year. Justin Bieber has officially been added to the lineup for the first ever FIFA World Cup final halftime show, joining Madonna, Shakira, and BTS, all four in one halftime show. The final goes down July 19th at New York and New Jersey Stadium. And here's the part that I'm trying to figure out. Reports say this massive halftime show is only expected to run about 11 minutes. So how are we fitting Justin, Madonna, Shakira, and BTS into 11 minutes? I need some translation. And of course, the big question is who will actually be playing in the final? We don't know yet as the tournament continues, but whoever makes it is about to be part of one of the biggest sports and entertainment events on the planet. And speaking of people who stay booked and busy, Kylie Jenner is having herself a week. She just teamed up with Duncan for a new campaign that brings back a little bit of the iconic King Kylie era, pink hair and all. And fans are loving the throwback, but she's not stopping there. Kylie's brand Kai is also teaming back up with Frankie's Bikinis for a second swimwear collection called Fever Dream. That drops July 14th. Think bold prints, tiny bikinis, and Hollywood bombshells. So between Bieber taking the World Cup, Kylie bringing back King Kylie, and bikini season apparently getting a whole new wardrobe, there's a lot happening.
0: That's not all you need to know. Get more Bianca's Buzz today at 12:30 on Kissin' 92.5.
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12: Central and eastern part of the state dealing with the flood watch. We are just dealing with the heat. Mostly sunny, headed up to 93, slightly above average, but still hot. Heat index 101. Tonight, some scattered storms late, low 73. Saturday, scattered showers and storms, mostly sunny, high near 90. I'm meteorologist Jeff Eno.

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1: 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And let me tell you, the Nextdoor app it's unmatched, okay? Like, yes, TikTok's fun and Instagram, but Nextdoor, you never know what you're going to get from your neighbors, okay? Like this one, I just had to click into it to read it. I was like, I got to go to the comments immediately. Somebody said, hi, neighbors. I have an unusual situation. I'm in the process of renovations, and my roommate has accidentally left some blood to be cleaned up. He says that he's hired 3 different cleaners, but they've been cancels or no-shows. And he's basically looking for a reliable cleaner willing to deal with blood who can get here immediately. And like I said, I went straight to the comments. Somebody said, I think I saw this one on Dateline. Another person said, maybe the police department can recommend someone. And then we have, dang, how much blood? It sounds like a crime scene. Honestly, look, I mean, it could be an innocent post, right? I mean, I'm not saying

0: committed a crime, but maybe just say like a stain. Like, did we have to say blood? Oh man, I'm telling you, the neighborhood app, a very interesting place.
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3: 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I'm Jill Carter, and I approve this message.
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It's Kissin' 92.5, your 10 in a row hit music station. And today in my show, we're going to talk about things that you irrationally hate that most people love. You're the odd one out in the group. Let me know. Beauty with an IE, no I, and the beat on social.

We're Kissin' 92.5, your 10 in a row hit music station. And today we're talking about the things that we hate, but most people love them. It's just an us thing, not a them thing. For me, you guys know, I've said it time and time again, I hate ranch. Like, I literally cannot stand it. The smell of it makes me, like, want to gag. I don't know what it is. I used to like it when I was, like, younger as a kid. As an adult, no. It's the smell. Like, I cannot even be close to ranch. I love me some ketchup, though.

your 10 in a row hit music station. And today we're talking about the things that you irrationally hate that most people love. Somebody said balloons. I have a fear of them popping. I mean, it gets me every time and they're kind of annoying, but I do like them. I mean, I don't hate them. I hate when I have to pick them up and try to put them in my car and then drive. I hate that, but they're fun and festive. Oh, this is the rhythm.

0: 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All you got to do is be caller number 5 right now, 578-9292, for your chance to win. 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
9: Mostly sunny, going to the mid-90s. Heat index readings around 102. Tonight, partly cloudy. Scattered showers and storms are possible. Low 73. Saturday, mostly sunny. Chance for those scattered showers and storms up to around 90. Heat index values around 102. I'm meteorologist Jeff Eno.

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0: I said romantic to some people, hostage situation to others. That is very awkward. I don't mind if it's a cute place, but I want it to be intimate. Okay, if my man's listening, candlelight, maybe like violin player, something cutesy, but not like a million people around watching. Not even like a beach one. Those are so awkward to me, just because you can't predict if someone's gonna like run in it, if a seagull's gonna poop on you. You know what I mean? It's always windy by the beach. But anyways, what I'm trying to say is I don't mind if it's like an outdoor, really cute spot, but secluded. Hello, it's Kissin 92.5. Who's this?
1: Amber.
0: I've got some good news for you. You are caller number 5. Have so much fun. You're headed to see Jelly Roll and Post Malone in Kansas City on July 15th. And all I need from you is to let everybody out there know what station is hooking it up with the most tickets in the 4 states.
1: 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Thank you.

Kiss 92.5, your 10 in a row hit music station, and your home for the Kid Kratic Morning Show. And today we're talking about the things that we irrationally hate. Like, everyone seems to be in love with them or think they're cutesy, like this one, but we don't like it. And I kind of agree. Public proposals. Jennifer

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1: I'm Jill Carter. I'm the farm girl they told to get in line. My fight in Jeff City started with the rights of parents to control their child's education. Winston Churchill was right when he said, "The truth is so valuable, it's often surrounded by a bodyguard of lies." 4 years ago, we were outspent 7-1. The attacks were nonstop, and they still are. But together, we have shattered the status quo. I'm the farm girl who puts her personal number on every piece of literature because I work for you, not them. I'm the farm girl who fought for you for a decade before I had a title. They hate that we have taken power back and given our people a voice in Jefferson City. Between now and August 4th's election, you should plan to see and hear more attacks. That's okay, because nothing worth having comes without a fight. We've already proven them wrong once. You still hungry? Let's do it again. Vote Jill Carter, August 4th.
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Caribbean girl, me know for thick, me know for top. Yeah, man, I watch my body like the way me watch.

0: to know the rumors, gossip, and who's seen who? Get it all right here. Bianca's Buzz.
1: And apparently the World Cup said soccer alone isn't enough because they're going full Super Bowl this year. Justin Bieber has officially been added to the lineup for the first ever FIFA World Cup final halftime show, joining Madonna, Shakira, and BTS, all four in one halftime show. The final goes down July 19th at New York and New Jersey Stadium. And here's the part that I'm trying to figure out. Reports say this massive halftime show is only expected to run about 11 minutes. So how are we fitting Justin, Madonna, Shakira, and BTS into 11 minutes? I need some translation. And of course, the big question is who will actually be playing in the final? We don't know yet as the tournament continues, but whoever makes it is about to be part of one of the biggest sports and entertainment events on the planet. And speaking of people who stay booked and busy, Kylie Jenner is having herself a week. She just teamed up with Duncan for a new campaign that brings back a little bit of the iconic King Kylie era, pink hair and all. And fans are loving the throwback. But she's not stopping there. Kylie's brand Kai is also teaming back up with Frankie's Bikinis for a second swimwear collection called Fever Dream. That drops July 14th. Think bold prints, tiny bikinis, and Hollywood bombshells. So between Bieber taking the World Cup, Kylie bringing back King Kylie, and bikini season apparently getting a whole new wardrobe, there's a lot happening.
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10: Mostly sunny, going to the mid-90s. Heat index readings around 102. Tonight, partly cloudy. Scattered showers and storms are possible, low 73. Saturday, mostly sunny. Chance for those scattered showers and storms up to around 90. Heat index values around 102. I'm meteorologist Jeff Eno.

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95, your 10 in a row hit music station. And let me tell you, the Nextdoor app it's unmatched, okay? Like, yes, TikTok's fun and Instagram, but Nextdoor, you never know what you're going to get from your neighbors, okay? Like this one, I just had to click into it to read it. I was like, I got to go to the comments immediately. Somebody said, hi, neighbors. I have an unusual situation. I'm in the process of renovations and my roommate has accidentally left some blood to be cleaned up. He says that he's hired 3 different cleaners, but they've been cancels or no-shows. And he's basically looking for a reliable cleaner willing to deal with blood who can get here immediately. And like I said, I went straight to the comments. Somebody said, I think I saw this one on Dateline. Another person said, maybe the police department can recommend someone. And then we have, dang, how much blood? Sounds like a crime scene. Honestly, look, I mean, it could be an innocent post, right? I mean, I'm not saying hopefully the person won't be dumb enough to go online and post that after committing a crime, but maybe just say like a stain. Like, did we have to say blood? Oh man, I'm telling you, the neighborhood app, a very interesting

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You're checking out Kissin' 92.5, your 10 in a row hit music station. And today we're talking about the things that we loathe, okay? Like, you know, everyone might like these, but it just doesn't do it for us. Breakfast in bed, that's a good one. Actually, like eating in bed in general. Snacking, one thing, you know, a little late night scoop of ice cream. But like, full-on food in bed, pass. I'm not sleeping in crumbs. I'm with you, Danielle. Go!

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And I just watched a video of this girl sharing a really weird experience she had with a pretty known furniture company and their delivery service. We'll talk about it coming up next.

Kiss 92.5, your 10 in a row hit music station. Hey man, if I was in this situation, I would be pretty upset and uncomfortable. That's the biggest part. I just watched this woman's video. She went viral on social media because she was sharing an encounter she had, kind of asking like advice and like, is this normal? Like, am I overreacting? Absolutely not overreacting. This younger woman is at home. She's having a bed frame delivered, right? So the company comes, they deliver it, set it all up in the bedroom for her. And then before they leave her bedroom, she's kind of like cornered in her room with these two guys. They're like basically kind of forcing her to be like, you're going to give us a 5-star review, right? And not letting her leave the room until she pretty much agrees. And look, I've had customer service where they ask like, hey, if you don't mind, if you like our service today, would you give us a good review online? You're going to get an email. That's normal. But cornering her, and then they actually got on the phone with somebody. I don't know who they were from the company, but they had her verify on the phone with this person that she was going to give a good review before they would leave her house. So the girl answers and she's like, okay, how was your delivery service? And she said it was good. She asked if you'd be willing to give a review and she said yes. And the guys are just staring at her the whole time. That's me. So inappropriate. I feel like those drivers should be fired. And bigger root issue is like, who told them to do this, right? For the company. I would have been pissed. How do you guys feel about it? I don't think she overreacted at all.

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10: Mostly sunny, going to the mid-90s. Heat index readings around 102. Tonight, partly cloudy. Scattered showers and storms are possible. Low 73. Saturday, mostly sunny. Chance for those scattered showers and storms up to around 90. Heat index values around 102. I'm meteorologist Jeff Enum.

0: We are Kissin' 92.5, your 10 in a row hit music station. And all right, guys, that is going to do it for me, Bianca. I'm going home to do a whole bunch of nothing. Well, watching my little cousin tomorrow, we're having a Mario Party, little competition. But that's it. Like, unpacking a little bit, chilling and enjoying the house and relaxing. I hope you guys have a great weekend. I do have my homeowner series continuing. I just posted a few videos this week. If you guys want to see, I've been sharing everything with you here on air. But, like, if you want to see the paint color I picked out, okay, I talked about it. You know, the new bathroom fixtures. I actually love my mirror. It's from Amazon. It's so cool. It's like abstract. Check it all out. Follow me on social. Beauty with an I-E, no Y in the B. Say hi. I always loved hearing from you guys and connecting with you online, seeing what you got going on. So like I said, beauty with an I-E, no Y in the B on social. Hello, it's Kissin' 92.5. Who's this?
1: Kim.
0: I've got some good news for you. You are caller number 5. So much fun. You're headed to see Jelly Roll and Post Malone in Kansas City on July 15th. And all I need from you is to let everybody out there know what station is hooking it up with the most tickets in the 4 states.
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Hey, Music Station, what's going on? It's Imp Dub checking in with you on your Friday. Give yourself that round of applause. The weekend here, we made it. We're kicking things off with some somber Tome Record on Kiss 92.5.

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1: Trending. 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Number
2: two. It is another New Music Friday, and it's been on the lighter side this week, but we did get some notable releases, like Teddy Swims releasing a new single, along with the return of Neo with some brand new music as well. What are you listening to this weekend, though? You can let us know. It's the Kiss of 92.5. Number one. Today is National French Fry Day, and McDonald's is giving you a chance to score absolutely free French fries. 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Medium French fry, huh? 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
7: Mostly sunny, going to the mid-90s. Heat index readings around 102. Tonight, partly cloudy. Scattered showers and storms are possible, low 73. Saturday, mostly sunny. Chance for those scattered showers and storms up to around 90. Heat index values around 102. I'm meteorologist Jeff Eno.

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1: 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We do have some this afternoon. When you hear it, it's caller 5 for your chance to win. 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

0: 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Hit music station. It's M Dub. Don't forget, we got your chance to score some Post Malone Jelly Roll tickets this afternoon with Free Ticket Friday. And did you say you were trying to win them earlier? What happened?
1: I fell asleep.
0: Hey, those mid-afternoon naps will get you. What woke you up?
2: 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I just woke back up and I was like, oh, tell me they didn't already do it.
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15: Mostly sunny, going to the mid-90s. Heat index readings around 102. Tonight, partly cloudy. Scattered showers and storms are possible. Low 73. Saturday, mostly sunny. Chance for those scattered showers and storms up to around 90. Heat index values around 102. I'm meteorologist Jeff Eno.

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It's Amped Up. Time for today's fact of the day. And a new study shows that sniffing chocolate before you go work out can help boost your exercise regimen. However, though, eating chocolate after you work out kind of defeats the whole purpose.

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3: This week's Dummies of the Week come to us from Chicago, where a man there and his brother were sitting in the car at around 3:15 in the afternoon on June 28th. Two men walked up. One of them had a gun. And then they fired a bullet into the dashboard. They forced the brothers out of the car and then took off with. 3 hours later, the robbers used a cell phone that they stole from one of the brothers to call the other's cell phone, saying they would sell the car back to them for cash. They arranged to meet in this exact same spot the original carjacking took place. And on the way, one of the brothers was able to flag down a police squad car and explain the situation. Officers came to the meeting place and arrested the two carjackers at around 5:45 p.m. The brothers were successfully able to get their car back. So congratulations to car thieves who tried to sell the car that they stole back to the owner. We're giving you this

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9: Still warm to hot and humid going into the weekend tonight. A chance of an isolated shower or thunderstorm. Lows in the mid-70s. Afternoon high 92 Saturday. A few scattered late-day storms. Heat index levels could approach 100. Sunday's maybe a few degrees less hot. Mostly sunny. Low near 70. A high of 88. I'm meteorologist Mark Thibodeau.

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Kiss 92.5, you 10 in a row, Hit Music Station. And apparently, contrary to popular belief, Harry Styles was invited to the Taylor Swift-Travis Kelce wedding last week, but he apparently could not make it because he was still playing at the time over in the UK, his shows over at Wembley. 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

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Hit Music Station, your home for Kid Chronic Morning Show. That one from Somber. It is Zim Dub getting you home right now with the Rush Hour Rollout. 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Your chance to check him out at AT&T Stadium with the Kid Chronic Morning Show. They're even throwing in a chance for you to score hotel stay by the stadium as well. 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

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Details on that coming up in 10 minutes. We got Malcolm Todd right now on Kissing 92.5.

0: Today's round of applause going out to Jacob Allmendinger from England, who spent his entire $13,000 house deposit to take his 80-year-old grandpa to the 2026 World Cup in the U.S. and Mexico. They traveled to New York, Atlanta, and Mexico City to watch England's 3-2 win at the Azteca just last week. Their story went viral on social media, catching the attention of a crypto casino, which promised to refund the money if England beat Panama by more than 2 goals. England won 2-0. But he was still gifted 10,000 euros after England defeated the DR Congo to make up for that house deposit. So congratulations to the English fan and his grandpa for taking quite the gamble getting your house deposit money back. We're giving you today's round of applause.
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